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0: 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Woo.
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1: Freeport, are you ready for the comedian superstar Ricky Smiley?
0: What's up, y'all? What's up, boo? What's happening?
1: Yeah, Ricky's on his way to the Municipal October 2nd. 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
1: 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Now get your laugh on with Ricky Smiley live on stage. 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
0: Thank y'all. 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
1: Here's what happened on the Steve Harvey Morning Show. I had driven day and night from the bottom of Florida. I got to the state line of Texas. I already drove 1,000 miles. 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
6: 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The GSU Tigers battle the PG Panthers. 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

0: 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Well, Junior, you've been real interesting lately.
1: I got a question for you today, Unc. I just need to know something, man. You know, you've had a lot of hate over your career, Unc. You've had a lot of things. Do you ever feel it's ever time for you? You ever want to just address some of these people? Because you don't never really respond back to them. You don't really say nothing.
2: What, Steve? What, Steve? You want to what?
0: Hell yeah. I want to address it. Oh, yeah. Junior, because I can set the record straight. I got a four-hour radio show. I could address every single thing ever said about me, ever said about y'all, ever said about us, anything. I could do it all.
3: But?
1: Yeah.
0: But? For what?
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0: Hey, man, if you stop and take the time to address every hater, you're going to slow your own progress.
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0: 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For those that hate you, no explanation acceptable.
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17: This is from Wayne on Steve Harvey FM. Wayne says, after being married more than 20 years, my homeboy is miserable in his marriage and has decided to have an affair with his college crush. The issue is, however, that I've just found out that I'm being used as his cheating alibi. I don't want to be in his relationship drama. I have my own problems. How long am I supposed to stick to bro code rules to cover for my boy?
1: Don't put yourself with me. I say it all the time. Don't put yourself with me. Mm-hmm. And a lot of brothers do that. A lot of brothers put themselves with somebody and ain't told the somebody that they've done it.
17: Yeah.
1: Now you done messed it all up because it's going to come back around. You're going to bite yourself in the butt. Don't put yourself with me. All right? Run your game by yourself. Do your dirt by yourself. Quit putting everybody in your dirt.
17: So Wayne should tell his boy no.
1: You got to come tell him, hey, man, I can't be covering you all. This ain't no unlimited covering. No. Yeah. Now, you need me to cover you one time or so, I got that. But you but all this every week, you with me? No, you're not. Stop
17: right,
1: that.
17: Right.
1: Yeah. You got to run your game a different way. But you ain't with me every week.
17: Right. Wayne said he has his own problems. Right, Junior?
2: Yeah. Yeah. You know what? You know how hard that is every week? I don't even know when y'all together. You ain't told me nothing. Yeah. Don't make it hard for me to lie for you. You ain't even told. When did you get over there? How long have you been over there?
17: Any details?
2: Yeah, we need all this. When was me and you at the club?
17: I don't even go to the club anymore.
2: Yeah.
17: Yeah, this is a lot.
1: I had a guy text me one time. I left you and Jackie Howe at midnight. No, you didn't.
18: And now he involves your wife, too.
1: Yeah. We were asleep.
17: Yes. That's way
1: too late. I'm not in this, man.
17: Mm-hmm. Yeah. Good.
2: Now, what is me and you at the hospital? What is you lying for?
18: And what's wrong with you? Why were you there?
2: It tell me nothing.
17: Got it, guys. Very, very good advice. Very good advice. We do have time for another one. This is from Chris on Steve Harvey FM. Chris writes, I've been seeing this woman for a few months and I really like her, but she comes from serious money and I'm starting to wonder if I can actually afford to date her. I do pretty well for myself, but she is always planning a weekend in the city, an expensive restaurant, or taking off for a few days in the middle of the week. I'm self-employed, so when I don't work, I don't get paid. She pays her own way. She's never asked me to spend money I don't have, but keeping up with her lifestyle is still costing me a fortune. Is it possible for two people with completely different financial realities to realistically make a relationship work? That's what he's asking. From my perspective, yes.
1: You're going to have to tell her, first of all. Tell her, listen, I can't do what you do. I like you. I like where this relationship is going. We having a lot of fun, but I can't do what you do. And I hope you can accept that. Now, I want to go out. I want to have fun, but you want to go over here and eat over there all the time at this 5-star restaurant. I can't. I just can't pay for that all the time.
17: You know what you're doing. You know what you're doing right now, right, nephew?
1: What am I doing?
17: You know what you're doing. You're telling the truth.
1: Yeah. I'm just trying to say, it's some days we going to have to slide up into this Chili's and this Applebee's. It's some days we going to have to slide up in there.
2: Thank you, Tom. That's
17: now
2: what
17: you want to tell the truth.
2: Yeah, okay.
1: Yeah, I this here, La Madeleine or whatever, I can't handle it. I ain't got that.
18: La Madeleine? You can't do that? No. We don't need to be together.
2: You going to see this Chili's, you going to see this Chili's logo, and we just walking in. I ain't told you we was coming here. But this 2 for $30 gonna work. I got 30.
18: Get on
2: now.
18: Board. Get on.
2: You better
18: board
2: get these tortilla chips and just start chewing.
1: Okay. There's some days we eating at the house.
17: Yeah. So there are some things you guys are honest about. Okay.
1: Mm-hmm. All right. You know when you can't hang. If you can't hang, you can't hang. You got to say something because you're gonna get pulled in something. And you're gonna be over your head.
2: Hey. Quit looking at Mastro's. You're not going there.
17: All right. Thank you, guys. We'll have more of the Steve Harvey Morning Show coming up at 20 minutes after, right after this.
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0: Albert Joseph Brown III, a little help from Ricky Martin Lloyd Walters. Yes, I'll be sure it's Slick Rick, if I'm not your lover. What's happening in Happy Throwback Thursday? Just getting into the theme of Throwback Thursday real early. What you got going on this weekend? If you had not made plans, all good. Shreveport Sunshine is coming by in a little while to let you know everything that's going on in the area. Of course, I'm going to take care of your lunch today at Logan's over on Uri Drive. It's been a couple of weeks since I've descended upon Logan, so I might even join you there. Not tonight, though. Tonight, I got to watch Bang Bang Niner Gang do their thing in Australia. But real soon. Of course, make sure you're listening for the keywords, man. That Go Anywhere getaway is in full effect. You can check out the rules and details at the website, kdks.fm. I said in full effect because it's Throwback Thursday. And I was listening to that song while I was playing, If I'm Not Your Lover. You know, sometimes the songs are throwbacks because of the slang that's in the songs. Like, the line is, if you think I'm playing you too close. Everybody knew. At one time, it was like, oh, man, why are you playing me so close? Shorty playing me close. You never hear that anymore. Like, I wonder if the kids even know. I guess through context, you can tell what it is. But I wonder if they even know what playing you close means, you know? Because it's something totally different now. And I tell you, I know what it is, but I don't. I do not speak. What is this, Gen Z? I don't speak it. I don't. I'm in classes, but yeah. 318-221-5477. Holla at your boy. I got you covered on your Throwback Thursday request. We'll do Neo, Take It Back with Jodeci, and whatever you like. R&B and Throwbacks, 102.1 KDKS. Good morning.
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0: That's one of my favorite videos whenever we used to watch videos. You remember that? Remember that? We used to watch videos on TV like, yeah, maybe way too long ago to talk about. But that video had Cab Calloway, Heavy D. Not like you couldn't just go on YouTube and find it and watch it yourself. But I'm just saying it had a lot of stars in it at the time. It was really produced well, and the choreography was dope. Janet was at the top of her game from, yeah, I guess so, from Control all the way to, in my opinion, 40 years old, from Control until that, but, you know, maybe till Velvet Rope for most. Tony Braxton's on the way, Tevin Campbell coming up, and of course, your chance to win your way to go anywhere, as a matter of fact, anywhere, any city in the U.S. I'll give you a keyword, you'll take it to the website. I'm sorry, you'll text it to the number I give you. And it could be on for you. And I'm really, really rooting on you. I really hope you get that. It's Throwback Thursday. You got a Throwback Thursday request, hit me up. I can't wait to accommodate. It's R&B and Throwbacks, 1021 KDKS. Good morning.
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0: Just in case, yo. Damon, what's happening in, Playboy? You ready to see them Niners do that tonight? I'm telling you, it's the first games of the season, so we really haven't had anything to assess how good or bad either squad is, but the Niners been in Australia for 8 days. The Rams got there yesterday. I just think, I've traveled to the other side. When you travel to the other side of the equator, it's a trip. Yeah, I mean, there's so much stuff that is immediately different, and I feel like it's going to tax them. I really do. And I'll take a win, however, especially to start out, the season. 318-221-5477 is how you get in touch with me. Another keyword on the way so you can go anywhere. I like that, man. Anywhere. So, look, you can coordinate it with whatever, too. The holidays, sporting event, whatever. Just listen for that keyword and text it when I give it to you. All right. L Boogie's on the way in the latest from Stokely right after that. And, of course, it's Throwback Thursday. So keep that in mind with your request. And I'll do my best to accommodate you there. We're sending you to the State Fair where your R&B and throwback station 1021 KDKS. 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
2: Yo, remember back on the Bully when cats used to harmonize like. 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Yo.

0: Update on Operation Move My Office. I absolutely hate it. I had to move for somebody else's convenience too, so you know I was already hating it. But now, yeah, I'm already done with Thursday, yo. I'm ready to move on. It's almost time for your keyword, and I don't know. I know I got to give you lunch at Logan's. You'll have to let me think about that for a minute. Because everything's broken. But I got you. Lock the number in your speed dial so you'll be eligible. 318-221-5477. It's R&B and throwbacks. 1021 KDKS. Good morning.
1: Hey, it's Steve Harvey, y'all. Here's what happened on the Steve Harvey Morning Show. You can hurt yourself in the bedroom. It can cause a disability. 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
1: 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See, that's what happened with y'all. A lot of people, and black people, you know, they can't admit that. Back went out. You know how your back went out? You picked her up like you did when y'all got married and carried her over the threshold. 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
1: Yeah. You know what? I like the playoffs. No diggity, no doubt. Play on, play at. 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Yo, Dre, drop the verse.

All right, I want to take care of your lunch at Logan's on Uri Drive. And of course I'm going to do trivia because I like that. So check this out. This was going to be kind of hard, but look. Both of these people celebrate a birthday today. All right? I'm going to give you so many hints. Both of them are, let me double check. Both of them are celebrating. Yeah, I just wanted to double check that birthday. I knew that. All right, so number one, both of them are still living. They both celebrate a birthday today. They both have a song with the same title where one of the artists samples the other artist. Now, you can tell me either one of the artist's names, the name of the song, and I'll send you the lunch at Logan's. This is a hard one. I'll admit it. It is. It's rough. But fortunately for you, the Google is free. 318-221-5477. I'm looking for your answer. R&B and Throwbacks 102.1 KDKS. Good morning.

I know it. It's this one is hard. It really is. But the Google is free. And really, it's hard to come up with a trivia question these days that you actually have to think about because the Google is free. But I'll give it to you again. Both of these artists celebrate a birthday today. They're both still living. They both have a song with the same title. In that song, one of the artists is sampling the other artist. Should tell you one came first, so one's a little bit older than the other one. You can give me the name of either artist or the name of the song. And I'll give you, I'll send you the lunch at Logan's. 318-221-5477. You got the correct answer. Let me get it. R&B and throwbacks 102.1 KDKS. Good morning.

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1: 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Y'all know I've got the inside scoop on everything going on in the city. 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
3: I had driven day and night from the bottom of Florida. 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

0: I'm seriously gonna take count of how many songs got the word finna in them. I'm gonna make me a finna playlist. I'm finna make me a playlist. But we have some more. Your R&B and Throwback Station is 102.1 KDKS. Nobody got the trivia question. I threw it out there knowing it was hard. I think I even prefaced it with that. I even played the song and nobody got it. That was that Deborah Law is very special. The name of the song is very special. Deborah Law's Big Daddy Kane. Both of them did that song. Big Daddy Kane's song sampled Deborah Law's song, without a doubt. And they're both, they're the birthday kids today. So if you're celebrating a birthday, you're in great company. Deborah Law's Big Daddy Kane. I know there's somebody else, too. There's somebody else of significance, too. And I can't think of it right now. But I'm going to come back with it. But I still got to send you somewhere. I'm going to give you a chance to win that lunch later because Logan's mandates, well, they don't mandate it, but I got to give you a Logan's today. But I also got to send you to see Pulpit Pimpin'. Select the number and speed dial 318-221-5477. And don't forget, I still got to send you to the State Fair Classic. Yeah, so these are just going to be calling them because y'all was like me last night. Y'all was out a little bit too late and your trivia game ain't on. More to Cafe on the way. It's R&B and Throwbacks. 1021 KDKS.
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0: 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I love Lauryn Hill. I'm so old school.
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0: RMV and Throwbacks, man. Good afternoon. What's good? Your boy Quinn Echoes hanging out with you inside this Connoisseur Media Studio. Another hot day in the 318 with the love bugs just all over the area. Man, and some folk are trying to convince me that, well, this is normal. No, I don't remember these many love bugs. Just hanging out with, that's just too much love, y'all. Hey, tell you what, school zone's going on right now, so be careful if you're out and about moving in those areas. We got to make sure that those youngsters get to their destination safe. You don't want to get that extra little envelope in the mail with a little bill on it because you were driving too fast through the school zone, right? Hey, tell you what, we got another keyword. Your keywords so far today have been drive and road. Drive and road. Those are the two keywords that you've had today. I want to remind you of that. I got another one coming up in the 5 o'clock hour. But you can text those that I just said, 318-320-1021, or you can go over to the beat, 318-320-1037, all right? R&B and Throwbacks, 1021, it's KDKS.
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2: 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And that ain't no accident. Know how that happened? That happened because of y'all. That happened because of y'all trusting us. That happened because y'all calling us, letting us know when you get into an accident and trusting us to handle it. I repeat, that

man. You know what? You're not going to be a screw up if you're trying to get into the State Fair Classic. I won't let you be a screw up because I got tickets. All right. And also, man, I can't. Pulpit pimping. I got it backwards. Pulpit pimping. That is the play that's going to be at the Morningstar Church this weekend. I got tickets to both. All right. So you hold tight. I'll tell you when to call. Hey, we've got more R&B and throwbacks. Here's Chris Brown, 102.1 KDKS.

0: And what's good, what's good? Make me wanna make sure that you are driving safe and slow your roll if you're in a school zone, because we're trying to wind down that school zone time around the city. All right, from Shreveport to Bossier and everything in between. So make sure that you abide by that. Hey, quick look at the Katie Cass traffic radar. I'm looking at two minors, one off Uri, right there at Regal and University, the other at Stoner and Marshall. All right, so, and then I believe there's a traffic stop off Linwood and Earl, so be careful if you're in that area as well, all right? Oh, man, let's see, we got tickets. Ricky Smiley's on the way. The State Fair Classic is happening, and Pool Pit Pimpin' is happening this weekend, and I got the plug on all of that. I'll tell you when to call. Steve and the crew jumping off your Friday in the morning at 5. R&B and Throwbacks 102.1, it's KDKS.
1: Hey, it's Steve Harvey, y'all. Here's what happened on the Steve Harvey Morning Show. You can hurt yourself in the bedroom. It can cause a disability. That's why a lot of black people at home without no benefits, because you didn't hurt yourself at work.
2: What?
1: You got hurt at the house being intimate. See, that's what happened with y'all. A lot of people, and black people, you know, they can't admit that. Back went out. You know how your back went out? You picked her up like you did when y'all got married and carried her over the threshold. Well, you tried that 30 years later.

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1: Freeport, are you ready for the comedian superstar Ricky Smiley?
0: What's up, y'all? What's up, boo? What's happening?
1: Yeah, Ricky's on his way to the Municipal October 2nd. 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
0: Thank y'all, y'all been wonderful. 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

You know, I believe I got something you want. How about those State Fair tickets? The classic Graham and PV doing the thing. Yep, yep, yep. That's going to be coming up. And then Pulpit Pimpin'. Yep, the play is going to be at Morning Star this weekend. I got tickets to both. You hold tight. I'll tell you when to call. R&B and Throwbacks. 102.1, it's KDKS.

0: At the clock, it's almost quitting time. I'm going to try to put a smile on your face before you get out of the workplace. So if you're moving around the city, and you're staying tapped in with us, I'm going to try to show you some love right now. All right, Pulpit Pimpin'. All right, that play is going to be happening at Morningstar this weekend. All right, and the State Fair Classic is just around the corner, too. I got tickets to both. I'm looking for caller number 10 right now. Oh, yeah, I'm putting you at both spots this weekend and in, 10 days, 2 weeks from now? Yeah, you get to win both. Part of just staying tapped in with me this afternoon, all right? Tell you what, 221-5477, call number 10, hit me up right now. 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
2: I had driven day and night from the bottom of Florida. 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
6: Hey, 1021, who's this?
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6: 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Yes. That's what I'm talking about. Hold tight. Need some info from you, right?
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backups developing from Shreveport to Bossier and everything in between. Burt Coon's busy, airline drive busy. I-20 east and westbound. Sun is beaming this time of evening, and you know what it is, but you got to be careful while you're out there moving around the city. Always thank you for the love, and we've got more tickets to give away. 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

0: I believe I got something else that you would like. Go Anywhere Getaway. The Go Anywhere Getaway is going on right now. I got another keyword for you right now. That is trip. Trip is a keyword. You can use that at 318-320-1021 or 318-320-1037. Trip's a keyword. Go Anywhere Getaway. What that means, wherever that city might be, you know, you want to hang out, we got you. Yeah. Yeah, we'll foot the bill for you. All right, so text that word trip right now and get ready to win. Hey, by the way, football is back. Of course, you know that. Week two, let's see, I'm hearing tonight, is it Airline versus Bird? And that's going to be at Lee Hedges. Then, let's see, North Webster versus Green Oaks. That's going to be at Northwood Stadium. And Richwood versus Woodlawn. That's going to be at Independence Stadium tonight. Right? Is that right? I think I ran across that info. Quick look at the Katie Kess traffic radar right now. Let's see. A little activity. Let's see. I-49 in Burkoons, Walker Road, and Newport. Let's see. We've got a traffic stop at Hearn and, let's see, and Kings. And let's see. Another minor right there at Mackey Lane and Cedar Ridge. So for the most part, that's it. All right, so be careful if you're out there trying to roll around the city. Thank you for allowing us to stay tapped in with you today for sure. Have got more R&B and throwbacks and Pulpit Pimpin'. Yeah, Pulpit Pimpin'. I got tickets to that. Hold tight. R&B and throwbacks 102.1 KDKS.
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0: R&B throwbacks, bus to bus. Your boy Quinn Echoes, man. Good evening. Thank you for allowing us to be a part. Moving around the city, getting your roll on right now. Be safe, right? Look at the KDKS traffic radar right now. I got a traffic stop I'm looking at right there. West 62nd and Linwood. Then a few minors earlier this hour. Mackey Lane and Cedar Hill, or Cedar Ridge, rather. That's Walker Road. And let's see, where's the other one? I-49, I said that one earlier. I-49 and Burke Coombs, all right? So be careful if you're in any of those areas, all right? Normal backup still going on right now, I'm sure. Burke Coombs and Airline Drive is busy. I-20 east and westbound, that congestion's probably subsided a little bit, right? What has not subsided is the dang-gone love bugs. Good Lord, good Lord. That is just too much love. I mean, are they just all over the place in your hood? I come out the garage and I'm like, man, no, wait, what is really going on? It's like the love bugs trying to drive the car. I'm thinking the love bug then opened the garage and everything for me, you know? Look like they're trying to get in the car, drive the car, be in my conversation, everything. Okay, I digress, all right? Hey, go anywhere, getaways going on right now. Your keyword is trip. Trip is a keyword. You want any city in the U.S.? We got you. You need to text TRIP right now, 318-320-1021, 318-320-1037, and we'll do the rest, all right? Let's see, what else is going on today? I mentioned the football stuff that's going to be happening in high school. Erykah Badu and her have announced a tour. Yeah, that's going to be jumping off. In fact, they got an R&B live tour that's coming to Dallas 1st of November. Let me see if we can get you the plug on that, all right? I do have the plug right now for Pulpit Pimpin'. I got that for the pulpit and the pimping. I'm looking for, in fact, I got two pair of tickets I'm going to give away right now. So hit me up, caller 10, caller 11. Hit me up right now. 221-5477 is the number. Steve and the crew jumping off your Friday in the morning at 5. It's 102.1, it's KDKS. Let's get it.
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12: Yeah, 1021, who's this? 1021. 1021, who's this?
14: Verona Escobar.
12: What's your first name?
14: Verona, V-E-R-O-N-A.
12: Verona. What area are you calling me from? Where are you rolling
14: Mansfield,
12: right now?
14: Louisiana.
12: Where?
14: Mansfield, Louisiana, Highway 84.
12: Oh, you're on 84 right now, huh?
14: Yes.
12: Yeah? Is it hot enough for you, Verona?
14: Yes.
12: Yeah? What you doing this weekend?
14: Yeah. Nothing.
12: That's not what I heard.
14: Oh, number.
12: I'm hearing you're going to be at Morningstar. You call a 10 for the pulpit pimping. Hold tight. I need some info from you, all right?
14: All right.
12: 102.1, who's this?
0: This is Brooklyn.
12: Brooklyn, where you rolling right now?
0: I am actually dropping my client off in Elm Grove, Louisiana.
12: All right, all right. Had a good day today. Is it hot enough for you?
0: Yes, it's hot.
12: What about these love bugs? Have they been in your area?
0: Yes, and I hate them.
12: Man, it's crazy.
0: Right.
12: It ain't that much love around.
0: I know. I think it's yes.
12: What you doing this weekend?
0: I'm not doing anything this weekend.
12: That is not what I heard, Brooklyn.
0: Yep. I know. I'm going to the play. Yeah! Oh,
12: all right. Cool, Pippin, you up in there.
0: All right.
12: Hold tight. Need some info from you, all right?
0: Okay.
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